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When I'm

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Blondie, Dreaming is Free. They haven't figured out a way to monetize that yet. Oh, if only they could monetize the rain, then we'd really be in the money. Pennies from Heaven. We've got lots of heavy rain this morning and putting us under flash flood warnings throughout the WFUV listening area. 73 degrees. We'll get to 81. You're going to need your umbrella for at least the first half of the day. And just to point out one problem on the roadways, in New Jersey, southbound Route 17, all lanes are closed between Linwood Avenue and Ridgewood Avenue. That is due to flooding. That's just one of many problems on the roadways. So give yourself some extra time. I'm Corny, and on the way, I'll get to music from The Last Dinner Party. And this is the latest from Death Cab for Cutie.

0: From England, it's the last dinner party and nothing matters on WFUV at 10 minutes after 6 on this Monday. Coming up, music from the White Stripes, plus a new one from Jesse Wells. I'm Corny O'Connell. Thanks for tuning in. 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

The White Stripes, let me help you with that. 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

0: On WFUV, it's Passion Pit and The Reeling. Coming up, a new one from Grace Potter, and we could go back a ways for something from Neil Young. I'm Corny O'Connell, mixing the music for you weekday mornings, and St. Paul and the Broken Bones are our guest on this week's FUV Live Sessions podcast. 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

It's Grace Potter. She was just at the Richfield Playhouse last night. Coming up, we'll get to the Black Crowes and Eurythmics, and here's Neil Young from his Unplugged album on FUV.

0: Eurythmics on WFUV. Love is a Stranger. Coming up, we'll get to a song about the rain on this rainy Monday morning. We're under a flash flood warning. Courtney here, and FUV supports Jazz House Kids and the 17th annual Montclair Jazz Festival Downtown Jamboree. That's Saturday, August 15th at Lackawanna Plaza. 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Info at montclairjazzfestival.org. That's the Montclair Jazz Festival Downtown Jamboree, Saturday, August 15th, supported in part by a grant from the New Jersey Department of State Division of Travel and Tourism, with media support from FUV.
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0: And thanks. Here's a new one from Kelsey Liu.

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Sampling and Peebles, it's Missy Elliott on WFUV. And if you can't stand the rain, is going back to bed an option today? Because we are under flash flood warnings. We've got waves of heavy rain today. That is causing lots of problems with the morning commute. So you're going to have to just deal with it, I'm sad to say. Corny here. About 5 minutes after 7. Coming up, we'll get to music from Fleetwood Mac and Tom Petty. Right now, the latest from Bleachers.

0: Christine McVie singing that one for Fleetwood Mac, Everywhere. Coming up, I'll get to music from The War on Drugs, and I've got a new one from Jungle that I love. I'm corny. 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

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Coming up, we'll get to the inspiration for our question of the day. And right now, a new one from Jungle.

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1: 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And I think we kind of figured out, like, we want to be that Michelin star, three-star restaurant. And then I think as we've gotten older and a little wiser, like, I think we're cool being the great local barbecue shop down the road.
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Lost Boys, that's a new one from Phoebe Bridgers, coming out with a new album. She'll also be doing three nights at the Barclays Center next month in September. Corny here will get you a news update in a bit. Right now, it's World Party.

0: Sour Times from the band Portishead, who took their name from that town in England. Coming up, we'll get to something new from an artist originally from London. And in the meantime, let me tell you about the WFUV question of the day. I'm Corny. We're looking for songs that mention saints. We've got St. Paul and the Broken Bones as our guests this week on FUV Live Sessions. That's the excuse to ask you to be a saint and put in a saintly request at WFUV.org/question or do it through the WFUV mobile app. And on this rainy Monday morning, let's get 90 seconds of news with Janice Kirkell.
1: The rains are with us once again. The National Weather Service has a flood watch in effect until 8 p.m. for New York City. Rounds of heavy rain, some thunderstorms are expected through this afternoon. We could get 1 to 2 inches of rain an hour at times, and some localized flash flooding. Thousands of homes and businesses in New Jersey are without power this morning. As heavy rain pounds the state, more than 9,500 were without power as of 6:30 a.m. A new bike lane was unveiled in Queens along one of the most dangerous stretches of road along 31st Street in Astoria. Supporters hope the new project will save lives, not just for bikers and pedestrians, but for drivers as well. Is there a future in coaching for NBA champion Karl Anthony Towns? The Knicks center swapped his jersey for a whistle yesterday, hosting a basketball camp for some potential future pros. The camp took place at Basketball City along South Street. It featured a variety of skill sessions, games, and giveaways. Each camper also got to take a photo with the NBA champion. The WFUV What's What podcast offers an update on the latest news, hot topic issues, and unique stories exclusively from the WFUV newsroom. 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I'm Janice Kirkell, and that's your news in 90 seconds on FUV.
0: And Jesse Ware is back with new music. 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

On WFUV, it's Mary Clayton who sang on the Stones version of that song, Gimme Shelter. Mary doing her own version in 1970. About 3 minutes after 8 on this very rainy Monday morning, we'll have periods of heavy rain, waves of heavy rain. So if you're not feeling it now, there's more to come. 74 degrees going up to 81, and the rain has put us under flash flood warnings. So budget some extra time if you are attempting to head out. I'm Corny. I'm going to get to something from Pet Shop Boys and Muna. And here's one of my new faves, Olivia Rodrigo, teaming up with Robert Smith of The Cure.

0: couple of tracks featuring an age gap between the singers. There's Dusty Springfield teaming up with Pet Shop Boys, and before that, Olivia Rodrigo with Robert Smith of The Cure. Coming up, I'll get to music from The Strokes and something new from Medium Build. I'm Corny O'Connell, and FUV's partnering with Forest Hills in a stadium in Queens. 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

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Coming up, Wolf Alice and Nick Cave, and this next one from Medium Build is called Home Depot. That's where it starts off.

0: sky is certainly crying today, and there's Nick Cave and the Bad Seeds with the Weeping Song on WFUV. Coming up, a recent one from Cage the Elephant, something from Lana Del Rey. I'm Corny O'Connell. Have you figured out what to get me for Christmas this year? Well, while you're doing your Christmas shopping for me, here's something else going on. 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
2: The rains are with us once again. The National Weather Service has a flood watch in effect until 8 p.m. for New York City. Rounds of heavy rain, some thunderstorms are expected through this afternoon. We could get 1 to 2 inches of rain an hour at times, and some localized flash flooding. Thousands of homes and businesses in New Jersey are without power this morning as heavy rain pounds the state. More than 9,500 were without power as of 6:30 a.m. A new bike lane was unveiled in Queens along one of the most dangerous stretches of road along 31st Street in Astoria. Supporters hope the new project will save lives, not just for bikers and pedestrians, but for drivers as well. Is there a future in coaching for NBA champion Karl-Anthony Towns? The Knicks center swapped his jersey for a whistle yesterday, hosting a basketball camp for some potential future pros. The camp took place at Basketball City along South Street. It featured a variety of skill sessions, games, and giveaways. Each camper also got to take a photo with the NBA champion. 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

The Smiths on WFUV and Morrissey singing about Joan of Arc, who was sainted after she was executed. And we're looking for songs about saints on the question of the day. That's in about a few minutes. 3 minutes right now after nine. We've got temperatures in the mid-40s. Periods of heavy rain putting us under flash flood warnings in the WFUV listening area. So be mindful of that. And a high around 81. I'm Corny. And one of my new favorites here from Vince Staples.

0: The band is Foals, and that is Mountain at My Gates on WFUV. Vince Staples before that, and next you get the question of the day. 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
0: 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I'm Corny O'Connell. 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

0: Flesh and the Pan and Hey St. Peter on WFUV, wrapping up a heavenly, or I should say saintly, set of songs by request on the question of the day. St. Jude from Florence and the Machine, Coldplay singing I Know St. Peter Won't Call My Name, and All Saints Day from Van Morrison, because we've got St. Paul and the Broken Bones as our guests this week on the FUV Live Sessions podcast. You can check out the performances and more from that session on our website, where you will also see the question of the day and where we got requests from listeners Bill, Eric from Kensington, Maine, Julianne, Kent from Maywood, Eileen from Hopewell Junction, JP from Teaneck, Amy H., Jenna, Lou, Nancy D., David in Indy, Jim from Pleasantville, Liam, Lori in Chester, Vito from Bath Beach, Kevin C., a couple of Tonys, including Tony in D.C., Anna, Norman, Nancy S., and John in Troutman, North Carolina. My name is Corny O'Connell, and we do the question of the day every weekday morning at this time, so you get another one same time tomorrow. And as I say, check it out on the website.
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0: On WFUV, it's Violent Femmes and Gone Daddy Gone, later covered by Gnarls Barkley. About 12 minutes before 10 o'clock, stick around. I'm Corny, I'll be gone, but I'll be replaced by Alisa Ali just after 10 o'clock. 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

All right, all right. The Velvet Underground with some rock and roll here on WFUV on this New York City radio station. Thank you so much for hanging with me, Alisa Lee, on WFUV. Glad to be back on the air. Hope you guys had a wonderful weekend. I did. And I'm looking forward to this week. I am very excited that Lola Young is back with a great new single called From Down Here. And, you know, she had the situation where she passed out at the past in at a music festival. It was the All Things Go Music Festival at Forest Hill Stadium. I think that was it just last year that that happened? But you know what? She's on the bill again this year. And the show is the All Things Go Festival at Forest Hill Stadium, taking place in September. I'm so glad that she's back on the bill. And I'm sure she's going to do a great performance. And stay with us. I will report. Hopefully I can get to go to that show. So then I'll let you know what happened. But we will tell you what's going on from down here.

0: 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I'm Elisa Ali here on the radio. Thank you so much for tuning in. Coming up, we are going to get to new music from Leon Bridges, who is back with a great new album called Happiness Anytime. So I'll play that for you in just a little bit. 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

Here's John Mayer with some new light here on Member Supported WFUV, and Brandi Carlile in there with her incredible song, The Joke. And man, I wish I would have been at Newport this year. So many of my friends have been talking about how great her set was at Newport, and I looked up some clips, and man, they were not joking around. She really just rocked the hell out of that stage. Incredible. Incredible performer. I think she's coming to town, by the way. Brandi will be, well, not in New York City, but she's playing at Bethel Woods in August, former site of Woodstock, so that should be fun. Let's talk about Happiness Anytime, this great new album from Leon Bridges that's so upbeat and funky. Let me play you one of the songs from it that will illustrate this record, Happiness Anytime. Here's Light the Way. It's new from Leon Bridges on FEV.

0: It's your lady, Alisa Lee, here on the radio with the Isley Brothers. I was inspired to play that lady because I played that guy, Kendrick Lamar. The song I played featured a sample of that, so I figured I'd put those two together because that's fun. Coming up, we will go head over heels with the Go-Go's. Stick around to hear them. Right now, hear this. 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

0: That's Hozier here on FUV. And coming up, we've got a hot-blooded song from New Constellations. 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

That's Alanis Morissette with All I Really Want, a song that is the opening track from her breakthrough album, Jagged Little Pill. It's actually the last song she wrote for the record, though. We are going to get another song on the radio now. It's Heartstop, new from the Revivalists on FUV.

0: The Sundays on a Monday here on member-supported WFUV. The story does not end, though, because I do have more music coming up, including one from REM. So stand in the place where you are to hear it, or sit down. Just be comfortable. Just know that it's coming up. 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

doing whatever I wanna. And that includes playing that new single from Annabelle Dinda on WFUV. Me, I'm Elisa Ellie. Thank you very, very much for tuning in, listening to that song, Stand, and Alex G's Runner, perhaps. Let's put on our black Pumas now and hear Colors. Is this synesthesia? No, it's just a song.

0: Avett Brothers on WFUV along with Black Pumas. Coming up, we've got a new one from Death Cab for Cutie. 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
1: From According to Third Eye Blind, and Patti Smith dancing barefoot as she is wont to do. Coming up, we are going to get a new one from Genesis Owusu, and we'll grab a hot New York slice. Right now, though, let's step into the newsroom and get a news update in 90 seconds on WFUV.
2: New York City is under a flood warning today. The City Emergency Management Department is advising New Yorkers to prepare for heavy periods of rain, scattered thunderstorms, and localized floods. They say that individual thunderstorms could produce 1 to 2 inches of rain per hour. Construction has started on an affordable housing project in the Hunts Point neighborhood of the Bronx. The building will have 96 affordable homes. More than half will be supportive housing for people with histories of homelessness or with serious health conditions. The other apartments will be rent stabilized. Major crime has declined by about 13% in New York City, according to the NYPD. The department also says there was the fewest shooting incidents of any 4th of July holiday in recorded history. Harlem Week has officially kicked off for its 52nd year. The event runs from August 1st to August 16th and is honoring the legacy of the neighborhood with street festivals, music, community events, and more. For more information about Harlem Week events, visit harlemweek.org. On today's What's What podcast, Cityscape host Sienna Reinders goes to see a giant hot dog in Times Square. 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

0: Weezer with a new single called We Might As Well Be Strangers, featuring Carly Hartzman of Wednesday fame. I am Elise Alley with you on a Monday, and it is time now that we grab a New York Slice. Of course, New York Slice is our local music feature, and it is indeed coming to you fresh.
1: It's coming to you fresh. New Yorkers do it best. You're biased till you try it, then you'll have to agree. The best slices in NYC.
0: Thank you very much, Ren, with the main for that New York Slice jingle. Today's New York Slice featured artist is Adelaide, a Brooklyn-based singer-songwriter who interweaves coolly intimate storytelling with twinkling synthesizers and lush guitars to create her own signature brand of soul pop. Her music plays with the ideas of nostalgia and memory, reimagining and confronting the past both sonically and lyrically. Her upcoming sophomore EP is going to be out soon, and you can catch her on November 11th at Barry Place. And I want to play you a song from her fall EP, The Way Up. And that's the name of the EP, but this song is Upstream from it on FUV.

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I am Elisa Lee, back with the dynamic duo Sylvan Esso, who have a new single that the New York Times described as sweaty, snotty, and hedonistically brash. That's a good thing. And this is a good song. Hot Slob, I'll play for you now on FUV. It's new from Sylvan Esso.

0: There's one from Calexico called Quattro. 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I am your friendly ghost in the machine, Elisa Ali. 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
0: 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I am your friendly ghost in the machine, Elisa Ali. I just saw Benham Jones, and he was asking me how my weekend was, and I said, it was good, but my arms are in so much pain right now. He's like, why? So because I took my son to a little, you know, resort area. We had a little mini vacation, right? And they had a banana boat there. I said, have you ever been on a banana boat? Do you know what that is? And he's like, I'm familiar with a different kind of banana boat. And I was like, I think you're thinking of banana hammock. And he's like, yeah, maybe I'm thinking of banana hammock. Totally different thing, a banana hammock from a banana boat. A banana boat is one of those like inflatable tubes that looks like a banana. And it's led by a speedboat that just kind of whips you around. And I've always wanted to do this. I'm telling you this story because we just heard the Fuv Boat promo, which is coming up, and I'm very excited for that. And this Fuv Boat, by the way, much safer and more fun than a banana boat. But anyway, I did this banana boat for the first time in my life. I don't know why I felt compelled to do it at this age when I'm not as strong as I used to be. And they put me on the very end. I'm holding on for dear life. Water is splashing in front of my face. I cannot see anything. I'm literally just holding on. My legs are dangling. I'm about to fly off. I'm so afraid to drown. You got a life vest on, but it was terrifying. And now my arms feel like they might fall off. But I will be strong enough, I assume, to play some songs for you on the Fuv Boat. So please come join us on the Fuv Boat. Details at WFUV.org. Some might say I deserved this situation. Some might say, shut up and just play Oasis.

Getting Gone from Kells on WFUV. Do not cross her. Some might say Oasis was played before that. Those people would be correct. And some might say they need kissing lessons. Well, here you go, my friends. It's a Lucy Dacus song for you on member-supported WFUV.

Cage the Elephant with a little bit of a creepy request. Come a little closer. You know, I'm good here. I'm going to just build this fortress around my heart. Sting knows what's up.

0: Sting on WFUV with Fortress Around Your Heart. Does that remind anybody of Superman at all? You know, the Fortress of Solitude? No? Okay. All right, just asking. It's member-supported WFUV. I am Elise Alley. It probably doesn't remind Sting of it either. I can't imagine Sting is into Superman, but maybe. You never know. I mean, he himself is a Superman, Gordon Sumner. I am Elise Alley. Thank you so very much for tuning in today. Coming up, I have a song to play for you from a band called This Is Lorelei. Stick around to hear it right here on the radio at FUV.
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UV. I am Alisa Lee here with music from This Is Lorelei. It's actually not a band. It's a solo album. I mean, it's a solo endeavor from this chap from Vermont. And I am very excited to play it for you. The song is called Billy Came Back, and he is going to be coming back to New York City in September for a gig. I will give you more information about that later. But let's hear the new song right now on member-supported WFUV. It's Nate Amos, a.k.a. This Is Lorelei.

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Circling the Drain with Sophie Allison, a.k.a. Soccer Mommy. Me, I'm Elisa Ali. I am also a soccer mommy, but not like Sophie is. She's soccer mommy in a musical sense. I'm soccer mommy in a literal sense. My son does play soccer. Coming up, we are going to get to the most superest of all supergroups. Take a guess as to which band I am referring as we listen to A Little Mexico Honey, a sweet new song from Casey Musgraves on member-supported WFUV.

0: Going to the end of the line with Traveling Wilburys here on WFUV. Will you be able to name all of the members of this incredibly super group? Okay, go. Just yell them out right now, and I'll tell you if you're right or wrong. Oh, really? You missed Jeff Lynne in that, huh? It's actually Bob Dylan, George Harrison, Jeff Lynne, Roy Orbison, and Tom Petty. And if you think that there is a more super group out there, then I don't know that we can be friends. You're just wrong. Coming up, we will get the White Stripes on the radio because we're going to be friends. Because I think you will admit that the Traveling Wilburys are the most super group there is. And right now, I'll pause for the cause of arguing music to let you know about something cool in music. 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

Indeed, we are going to be friends if we're not already. I'm your friendly ghost in the machine, Elisa Ali, playing the White Stripes for you along with Fiona Apple. 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

0: Ooh-wee. 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Billie Eilish in there. And coming up, we are going to get to one of my new favorites from Vince Staples. 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

such a great new song from Vince Staples. It's called Cotton, and it is off of his album Cry Baby, and I could cry, it's so good. Macy Gray in there trying. She could try. And how about we try this new one? Well, actually, let's get to a classic one from Mike Hadrius, a.k.a. Perfume Genius. Yes, Queen.

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0: Shout out to all my sisters out there, even my sisters from other misters. That was Juliana Hatfield with that great song, Took You to the Church Under the Milky Way. That's where we all live. And coming up, we'll get to the Womack sisters right here on member-supported WFUV.
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0: Hey, thanks so much for hanging with me, Elisa Ali, this Monday afternoon. Got a couple more songs to play for you, and then I'm going to skedaddle. You stick around because Benham Jones is up next at 2 p.m. in for Dennis Elsis. I'll leave you with the L.A.-based trio, the Womack Sisters. Here is If I Let You.

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There's Brooklyn rock band Mama, kind of sounding like a fusion of Veruca Salt and My Bloody Valentine. That track is I Want You Fever. They are on tour and are going to be doing a show. I got it right here. They're going to be opening up for Basement at Brooklyn Paramount. That's going to be October 7th. Benham Jones in for Dennis Elsis, 90.7 FM. A little bit past 2 o'clock, a rainy Monday out there, but it's going to be a beautiful week in our hearts and on the radio. I got some great music planned for you. I got one from Shirley Manson and Garbage queued up that just got into my mind when I was listening to that Mama song. First, though, new music right now from Olivia Rodrigo. The Spectre of the Cure is all over this album. The first song she mentions, Just Like Heaven. There's actually a song called The Cure, which is about like finding a cure for being in love, not necessarily the band. But then the following track, it's a guest vocal from the one and only Robert Smith from the new Olivia Rodrigo record. This is What's Wrong With Me on FUV.

0: There's Nathaniel Rateliff on WFUV and his band The Night Sweats from 2018's Tearing at the Seams. That's You Worry Me. Olivia Rodrigo's new record, You Seem Pretty Sad for a Girl So in Love. A co-write and guest vocal from the great Robert Smith of The Cure on that track, What's Wrong With Me. Olivia has a little residency coming up early next year at the Barclay Center. That's going to be February 11th, 12th, 15th, and 16th. Benham Jones in for Dennis Elsis, rainy Monday afternoon. FUV and the Barry Presents welcome Monrovia to Brooklyn Steel. That's going to be Tuesday, September 15th. Tickets and info can be found at BoweryPresents.com. That's singer-songwriter Monrovia with support from Sydney Rose and Sarah Julia at Brooklyn Steel, September 15th from the Barry Presents and with support from WFUV.
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0: Jose Gonzalez stopped by New York City and Studio A here at WFUV in the spring to celebrate a new record. It was a great session and got me listening back to some of his albums of time gone by. So going back a couple years and a couple records from Jose Gonzalez, the album Local Valley. This is El Invento on FUV.

There's U2 on WFUV, my favorite era of the band, probably the Berlin Sessions that became Achtung Baby, that is Mysterious Ways. They've got a brand new record apparently in the pipeline, looking like a November release date, and don't know the name of it yet, but the single is called Street of Dreams, so that may be the title of the album as well. Jose Gonzalez before that, Benham Jones in for Dennis Elsis, 90.7 FM, streaming online at WFUV.org. Scottish band Snow Patrol is back with a new record. It's called The Forest is the Path, and they actually teamed up with the one and only Australian dance pop diva Kylie Minogue. This one is called These Alarms.

0: Shirley Manson and Garbage on WFUV, certainly channeling a little bit of Chrissy Hynde on that vocal there from version 2.0. That is special. The XX before that with On Hold. Jamie XX gearing up for the kickoff of the residency with Harry Styles at Madison Square Garden. That's going to be August 26th through October 31st. Shows generally running Wednesday, Fridays, and Saturdays. New music from Snow Patrol featuring Kylie Minogue at the top. That track written and recorded during the sessions for their last record, which is a couple years old, but just seeing the light of day now. That tune is called These Alarms. Benham Jones in for Dennis Elsis. 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

Big vocals from Lola Young on WFUV. Back in the studio after almost a year-long hiatus, she had to have her set cut short when she was at Forest Hill Stadium, the All Things Go Festival last September. She actually collapsed on stage, but then coming back with a very triumphant new tune. And the big news is that she will be returning to headline Friday night at the All Things Go Festival, September 25th, back at Forest Hills Stadium. So, big moment for Lola Young. Mr. Relaxo, Jack Johnson, before that, he's got a new film about his sort of journey from surfer to songwriter to filmmaker. I think it's called Surf Film Music. Benham Jones, in for Dennis Elsis, rainy Monday, 90.7 FM. Going back a couple years with English indie artist Bakar. This is Helen Beck.

0: A very young Bjork on 90.7 FM with her first band, The Sugar Cubes, from 1988's Life's Too Good. The Roots before that, featuring Eve and Erykah Badu on the vocal there. Erykah Badu, actually, kicking off her tour soon. Going to be doing a night at Forest Hill Stadium. That's going to be September 18th. Benham Jones on the radio, in for Dennis Elsis, 90.7 FM. Rainy Monday out there. Actually, I'm not sure what it's like, but when I got in, it was definitely still pretty dark outside. New music from virtuoso Billy Strings coming up in just a moment.
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0: New record from Billy Strings dropping at the end of this month. It's called So Much for a Goodbye. This one is Burn the Other End, now on FUV.

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The sisters Tegan and Sarah clocking in with a perfect song, honestly. 3 minutes long, gets in, gets out from 2007 was the record, The Con. That was the end of college for me. That is Back in Your Head. A little bit past 3 o'clock, Benham Jones back in your ears at 90.7 FM. In for Dennis Elsis today, tomorrow, and Wednesday. Thank you so much for joining me. George Evans will be up at 6 o'clock, so stick around. We're going to keep the music going all day. New record from Jack Antonoff and the Bleachers Project. Had the privilege of seeing him do a marquee member show for FUV, working out some early solo versions, acoustic versions of these songs. You can check that out in the website here from the new record. It's called Everyone for 10 Minutes. It's Bleachers on WFUV. This is We Should Talk.

0: Amy Winehouse on WFUV with the very good drum sounds. It's been 20 years since her breakout record, Back to Black. That is, you know, I'm No Good. Bleachers before that, the latest from Jack Antonoff's it's not a solo project, but his band. The album is called Everyone for 10 Minutes. That was We Should Talk. Benham Jones in for Dennis Elsis. Rainy Monday. Sounds like showers are likely throughout the rest of the day. 80 degrees up here in the Bronx, but it looks like tomorrow actually going to be mostly sunny and clear, so get it in while you can. Benham Jones hanging out. FUV and Live Nation welcome The Fray with Dashboard Confessional. That's going to be at the Stone Pony Summer Stage on Wednesday, August 19th, and then Saturday, August 22nd at Northwell at Jones Beach Theater. Tickets and info can be found at livenation.com. Again, that's The Fray with Dashboard Confessional at Stone Pony Summer Stage, August 19th, and then Jones Beach, August 22nd, from Live Nation and with media partner WFUV.
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Early days for Paramore in kind of power ballad mode from Brand New Eyes. That is the only exception. English kind of folk indie band turned breaks at the, we'll say the turn of the century, 2001. That was The Underdog. Benham Jones on the radio, in for Dennis Elsis, 90.7 FM. I should mention Hayley Williams is going to be bringing her Hayley Williams show for two nights at Forest Hill Stadium. I believe that is, I got it here, September 16th. And 17th, following up on some very hype sold-out shows at the Hammerstein Ballroom this spring. Benham Jones hanging out. New music from Sturgill Simpson, although he's sworn off using his own name, which is honorable. And he said it was because of the obsession, the cult of personality and celebrity and social media, all that. So his latest record is from Johnny Blue Skies and the Dark Clouds. This is Don't Let Go.

0: There's Bell and Sebastian on 90.7 FM from a record that, as the kids say these days, lives rent-free in my head. An important one to me as a young person, the album If You're Feeling Sinister. Started that set with the latest from Johnny Blue Skies and the Dark Clouds, their record Mutiny After Midnight. Really excellent mashup of country, western, and boogie and disco. They're going to be doing a night at the Barclays Center. They're calling it the Mutiny for the Masses Tour. That's going to be October 16th. Benham Jones in for Dennis Elsis, 90.7 FM. Got a little Kurt Vile coming up. New stuff from Biba Doobie. Maybe my favorite music I've heard from her, so stick around.
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Honestly, sounding like she's really coming into her own as an artist. The record Pylon is going to be out in a couple of weeks, and then she's also going to be embarking on her first headlining arena tour. I think, I got to double check this date, but I believe doing Madison Square Garden early in October. Kurt Vile before that, Benham Jones, in for Dennis Elsis, 90.7 FM, WFUV.org.

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1: 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Got a new track coming up from Mike Ness and Social Distortion. They've got a record for the first time in a while. They're also doing a co-headlining tour with the Descendants, two nights at the Brooklyn Paramount. New tune coming up right after this.
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1: New record from Mike Ness and Social Distortion is out now. They're also doing two nights at the Brooklyn Paramount, co-headlining with The Descendants. That's not something I thought I'd be saying in 2026. Those shows are going to be September 11th and September 12th. News from Social D on FUV. This one is called Tonight.

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Early Days from Chrissy Hynde and the Pretenders from the 1980 debut album. That is The Cuban Slide. A little bit past 4 o'clock, 90.7 FM. Benham Jones in for Dennis Elsis, a rainy Monday. It's warm out, but pretty gross. It looks like tomorrow is going to be a much nicer day, and then it's a bit iffy for the rest of the week. So get that outside time in while you can. New music right now from Phoebe Bridgers, her first solo record in 6 years, coming out in a couple of weeks. It's called Lost Weekend.

0: is The National on WFUV, going all the way back to 2007's Boxer. That is Mistaken for Strangers. Phoebe Bridgers before that. New record is coming out in just a couple weeks. Guests all over this tune. It's called Lost Boys. We've got Julian Baker, Blake Mills, of course, Jack Antonoff, Chris Thiele showing up on the mandolin. The album's called Lost Weekend, and she's also got a run of shows coming up in October at the Barclays Center. That's the latest from Phoebe Bridgers. Benham Jones in for Dennis Elsis, a rainy Monday, 90.7 FM. 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And Wednesday, November 25th, it's Rival Sons with the Blue Stones and the Velveteers. 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

Susie and the Banshees on 90.7 FM, 1985 from the record Tinderbox. That was Cities in Dust. Benham Jones in for Dennis Elsis, Monday, 90.7 FM. New music coming out of Chicago. The group is called Slow Pulp. We heard of them a couple years ago. They're back with a new record set to be dropped September 18th. It's called Melody. They also got a night at the Brooklyn Paramount. I'm going to look that up. And in the meantime, new music from Slow Pulp on WFUV. This is called Better Man.

0: Pete Rock and CL Smooth representing Mount Vernon, not far from here, in the golden era of hip-hop. That is, they reminisce over you or Troy, for short. Started the set there with new music out of Chicago, a group called Slow Pulp. They've got an album out September 18th. It's called Melody, and also doing the Brooklyn Paramount on November 13th. Benham Jones in for Dennis Elsis, 90.7 FM. 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
1: New music from Grace Potter on WFUV, the album Trespasser, due out August 21st, and then the following week, two nights at Forest Hill Stadium, the 27th and 28th. That track we heard was Love Me Not. Hozier before that with the tune that broke him big and made him a household name. Benham Jones with you, in for Dennis Elsis, 90.7 FM, going back to 1995 from the sophomore release from Radiohead.

0: Florence and the Machine on WFUV. Back one record to Dance Fever. That is My Love. 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I've got new music queued up from Stephen Wilson Jr., a track with a little bit of Pixies DNA on it. First, though, let's check in with the latest news headlines. And this WFUV News in 90 Seconds segment is sponsored by Greenwich Hospital, a part of Yale New Haven Health.
1: New York and more than 20 other states are suing the Trump administration. They say the admin unlawfully has access to the private information of people in the Temporary Assistance for Needy Families program. The benefits are designed to help low-income families with children. They say new policy allows the program to share these families' private information, like social security numbers and addresses, with other federal agencies. Early voting kicks off today in Connecticut for the primaries. Governor Ned Lamont is facing a challenge from State Representative Josh Elliott, among other races. Polling locations for early voting sites are different from Election Day next Tuesday, so be sure to check out the Connecticut Secretary of State website for more information on locations and candidates. New Yorkers now have a chance to go camping in Central Park next Friday. Starting today, families can enter a lottery to secure a camping spot. Tents will be provided, but campers have to bring their own food and sleeping bags. The lottery is open until Thursday. Bryant Park movie nights are back today with Bridget Jones' Diary. The movie will start at 8 p.m. and spots on the lawn are first come, first serve. On today's What's What podcast, Cityscape host Sienna Reinders goes to see a giant hot dog in Times Square. Check out the What's What podcast after 4 p.m. today at WFUVnews.org. 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
0: Stephen Wilson Jr. is on the bill for the Outlaw Music Festival. That's with Willie Nelson, the Avett Brothers, Sheryl Crow. That's going to be at Jones Beach on August 28th. He's given us a track, a taste of new music, just a couple days ago. This one is called Hardwired.

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1986 was the record Graceland. Paul Simon on WFUV. A little bit past 5 o'clock. Benham Jones in for Dennis Elsis. A rainy Monday out there. Kind of warm, like 80 degrees, upper 70s. But rains throughout the day. It looks like tomorrow is going to be mostly sunny. So schedule a picnic if you can. Benham Jones hanging out with you. 90.7 FM. Cage the Elephant have wrapped up their year plus long odyssey supporting Oasis on their world tour. And it seems like by the sound of this new single, they were eager to get back to the States. New from Cage the Elephant on FUV. This is called Beaches in Tennessee.

0: 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From their 1995 breakout record, that is Connection. Cage the Elephant before that, Back in the Studio, new track, that is Beaches in Tennessee. Benham Jones, in for Dennis Elsis, Monday, rainy one out there, 90.7 FM. 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

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Two brothers in that band making it twice as hard from their debut record, Shake Your Moneymaker. Young the Giant before that. Recently in Studio A with Sam Sumpter. 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I'm not sure if that session has dropped yet, but it will be soon. 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New music from English band Jungle. They were a duo for a long time, and then a couple years ago brought in vocalist and producer Lydia Kiddo as a full-time member. This new record that's coming out just next week, I guess, August 14th, 2 weeks, is her first album fully in the band. The record from Jungle will be called Sunshine. This one is The Wave.

0: Their Spoon on WFUV, title track to their 2017 record, Hot Thoughts. They recently did a show in Central Park. Elisa Ali opened up with a little DJ set. I heard it was a great night. Outkast before that. New music from Jungle at the Top. Album is out August 14th, and they'll also be playing a night at the Barclays Center. That's September 19th. Though the band is a trio, they often play with these giant bands of, you know, like 15 or 16 people to recreate the sound that they get going in the studio. Benham Jones in for Dennis Elsis, 90.7 FM, here for just a little bit longer. George Evans is going to be up at 6 o'clock. Keep that music going through your evening. I've got one queued up, a classic from Natalie Merchant.
1: 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Be sure to follow the show to stay up to date on all the latest episodes and, of course, to find your next favorite artist. Don't forget to rate and review the show and let us know what you think.

New solo stuff from Brendan Flowers of The Killers. His voice sounds so great. The album Thrasher is due out August 21st, and he's going to be doing a night at the Brooklyn Paramount. That's going to be September 18th. Natalie Merchant, before that, I had the privilege of seeing her join Wilco and Billy Bragg for the Mermaid Avenue sessions that they recreated up at Solid Sound about a month ago. Benham Jones in for Dennis Elsis, 90.7 FM. Unfortunate news out of Singapore this past weekend. Members of Massive Attack were arrested for, quote, displaying a foreign flag without a permit. Basically, they flew the Palestinian flag at one of their shows and were arrested and banned from Singapore for that, which is a chilling and very unusual thing, but it doesn't mean that I can't play them on the radio. From their masterpiece, Blue Lines, this is Safe From Harm, Massive Attack on FUV.

0: Canadian band The Beaches on WFUV, that one from their last record, Blame My Ex, that is Blame Brett. They will also be joining the lineup for the All Things Go Music Festival that's happening at Forest Hills the weekend of September 25th. Childish Gambino before that, Massive Attack at the top. This has been Benham Jones hanging out since 2 o'clock. George Evans is up shortly, so certainly stick around. I've got a new one from Jim James of My Morning Jacket in just a moment. But first, let's check in with the latest news headlines with this News in 90 Seconds update.
1: New York and more than 20 other states are suing the Trump administration. They say the admin unlawfully has access to the private information of people in the Temporary Assistance for Needy Families program. The benefits are designed to help low-income families with children. They say new policy allows the program to share these families' private information, like social security numbers and addresses, with other federal agencies. Early voting kicks off today in Connecticut for the primaries. Governor Ned Lamont is facing a challenge from State Representative Josh Elliott, among other races. Polling locations for early voting sites are different from Election Day next Tuesday.

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2: Jim James of My Morning Jacket stepping out for a solo record at the end of this month. This one is called Come Again.

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Crane Wife 3 from the Decemberists at 90.7 WFUV. How is your night? I'm George Evans, sitting in for Emma tonight. Glad to be with you, and man, what a crazy day. More pouring, drenching rains. I hope you made it through safely, and I hope you can enjoy some good music with me tonight. Got something coming up from Mitski. Also want to play you some Duran Duran. And new music from Weezer. They have a brand new self-titled album out. This is Weezer, the Gold album that's coming out. This is Might As Well Be Strangers, new from Weezer on FUV.

0: Great one from Veruca Salt. 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Coming up, music for you from Mitski, Duran Duran, and something new from a guy opening for Mumford & Sons for 3 nights, and then coming back to New York City on his own in October. 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
1: 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Medium Bill will be in town for three nights opening for Mumford & Sons. That should be fun as they're coming around next week at MSG. But if you miss that chance and not getting there, Medium Bill will be back doing his own show at Webster Hall in October. Looking forward to that. Brand new album coming out in September called King of Having Fun. This is Home Depot. It's Medium Bill on FUV.

0: fun bunch of guys who go by the name of Hot Chip. And that is a track called One Life Stand, title cut to the album, 90.7 WFUV. How's your night? I'm George in for Emma, enjoying some music for you with Liz Phair. Got some Haim, one of my most recent, and like we're talking 5 years length back, looking back, really just digging them so much. 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Haim coming up in just a bit here at 90.7. FUV is proud to partner with the Wellmont Theater in Montclair and welcomes Dark Star Orchestra Thursday and Friday, November 19th and 20th. 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

0: Hi, I'm at 90.7 WFUV. That is Forever from Days Are Gone. And something in the past, I forget when, a bunch of years, possessed me to say, you know, just I was listening to Haim's music and I got hooked on something so badly. I said, I really like their music and listen more and bought all their albums. Just really love. I love what they do on stage. I love how they interact with each other and others, too. 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Coming up in just a little bit, I've got something from Clara lined up, some Mac DeMarco, new music from Jay Maskus and Company, a.k.a. Dinosaur Jr., with a new album coming out in about 3 weeks.
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0: New album from Dinosaur Jr. is out on August 28th, their 13th album called There Near. 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

Sharon Jones of the Dap Kings on this Monday night with me, George Evans, sitting in for Emma tonight. Hope you're doing well. Got some Mac DeMarco lined up, a little Steve Lacy, and grooving along with some live music from St. Paul and the Broken Bones in just a bit. Death Cab for Cutie are done waxing nostalgia. Have looked back and enjoyed that and doing all sorts of great tours and things. Now looking forward with a brand new album from them, and it is sounding pretty terrific. I Built You a Tower is the name of the new album. This is Stone Over Water. 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

0: 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Still to come, I got something from Kells. This artist, you're going to want to hear this woman's voice. It is just so amazing. You should check that out. So stick with me for a little bit, okay? Also got some Steve Lacy, who's focusing a lot on lyrics these days. That's coming up in just a bit here at 90.7 FM. 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

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Steve Lacy releasing new music recently called Oh Yeah. And on this one, looks like he's focusing a lot more on lyrics. He said he used to just make beats and a hook and kind of make all that happen. Now, really thinking about the lyrics he's writing down. The Feeling, the name of this track, new from Steve Lacy at WFUV.

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1: Our only goal was to sell out a club in Birmingham that was 220 cap. Everything since then has kind of been gravy, right? You have to go through this thing where you go, okay, what are we? What am I? And I think we kind of figured out, like, we want to be that Michelin star, three-star restaurant. And then I think as we've gotten older and a little wiser, like, I think we're cool being the great local barbecue shop down the road.
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0: Live music from St. Paul and the Broken Bones. That's called Fall Moon, and that was recorded at Brooklyn Paramount back in April of this year. And you want to see more and hear more, head to WFUV.org. Coming up, some new music from this artist, Kells, who has got some little buzz going on because she basically went out and did a tour all on her own. No management, no label, no nothing, and got a lot of attention. That is great. You got to hear this person's voice. Kells coming up in just a minute. A little bit the Pixies as well, all on the way here at 90.7 WFUV.
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It's called Gone. That's a grooving thing. Album is called Dirty Blues Princess at 90.7 WFUV. Some music for you now from Kings of Leon. 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

0: 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Slater Kinney's Jumpers, before that Pixies and Monkey Gone to Heaven at 90.7 WFUV. Hang with me. I've got some music on the way from the likes of Nirvana. I want to play you something new from Vince Staples, some Brittany Howard, too. And Brittany Howard and Company, Alabama Shakes, will be around these parts very soon. And want to play you something new from this New York City band, Bodega, been making music for 8 years. That is next.
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0: 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Most recent one is called All Inside Aquarium. 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